0: Patty O'Neill's, Courthouse Square, Goderich. Good times, great food.
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2: A mix of sun and cloud for this afternoon, but a high of 22 nonetheless. Clear sky overnight tonight, dipping down to a low near 7. Sun for Saturday, high 18. Nice weather is going to continue into Sunday, sunny and a high of 19. And then a mix of sun and cloud on Monday to start the week. Chance of showers and a high of 19.

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